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1: I'm here tonight to say not in our name with other Israeli Jews and American Jews, people from all around the world who are saying that we have to end the occupation, we have to resist ethnic cleansing, we have to stand in solidarity with Palestinian communities towards a future of safety and equal rights for everyone in this land.
0: Demonstran lainnya menilai pemerintah Israel memperpanjang konflik sekaligus merusak sistem demokrasi di negara tersebut.
2: I'm here to protest against my government, against the things that my government has been doing for more than 3 years now, 3.5 years, the demolition of our democracy, the this never-ending war, which seems part of the policy of this government.
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